0: sentimental.
1: Ashwin tears, but do you really love me?
0: No. Ghostess in the night. 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Another sad clown sitting in the room.
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In a one-man confessional with a high fever, dry heaving and hollering. Check the lock, bolt the door, chop the cord on the boat, float to shore, ain't leaving the island. Devil whistles in his ear, out of tune, on an empty ass bed, can't remember how to spoon. Can't forget how the spoon was the bowl for the soup for his arm when his arm had a cold. Now the cold got his feet tied up in the sheets, sweat drips.

0: En directe des de Can Baià Club, en Richard Ray Farrell i Fernando Beitegui. Sou set this morning, personant a Junior Wells.
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just a whim. You see that car how she steam. Every time you come away, God send me early in the morning. Yes, come on, Angela, she back

you gotta love me. 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I'll send you a call, you know, boy, you gotta.